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mga tropa mayong aga, especially sa dali sa Dakbanwa, sa Bacolod, and the rest of the Negros Island region. Updanay na naman kita, no? And this time, let's have a talk and balikan na mga yesteryears. You know, the years may roll by, but the stories etched in our local music never fades. And this is your safe space for the soundtracks of your youth, your heartbreak, and every memory that feels like home. That is why you're listening to your Sunday OPM Classics, Kaupod si Mommy G. And this is 103.9 XFM Bacolod. And one more thing that will make your Sunday yet simple but enjoyable is when you have a cup of Suntel Plus Coffee Mix. Suntel Plus Coffee Mix is made from Yes to Health Incorporated. It has a mild coffee blend nga kun sa diin ang iyang natural ingredients sa mga mangosteen, moringa, and soy powder. You know what? Manami ko na maging perfect ang adlaw naton, ang ato niya nga Sunday. So it's also perfect nga kun sa diin ang coffee naton this time, we will add up a herbal twist sa ato niya everyday coffee routine. So why don't you drink? Have a cup of your Suntel Plus Coffee Mix. Nga kung sa diin, hindi lamang iniha para sa atin nga mga adults, kundi para man sa atin niya nga mga kids. Again, it's a simple coffee blend for everyday enjoyment. So nasiling na! This is your Sunday Pinoy Classics. Mommy G will be with you until 11 in the morning. Hey, it's time to talk about your heartaches. The best kidyang ata yung mga local favorites, ano? So why don't you reach out through our Facebook page? That's XFM Bacolod News and Public Service Authority. Message mo ko dira, ha? Or hindi gani, if you have a load, pwede ka ka-text sa 0950-522-2818. 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
2: Here's another request. Thank you, Jennifer. Sa imo yung pag-text. She just wanted to listen and masabay-sabay sa siniya nga song. Martin Rivera right here with HJ with you. Not just Valentine's, but dapat ya every day ipakita mo gid ang iya nga love or ang imo nga love para sa iya. Never hesitate to say I love you. 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Thank you, Jennifer.

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1: 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Let's pause for a while. Think of that one beautiful memory.
4: I used to think that love was just a fairy tale.
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1: in a song of your.

first three songs, and it feels like a shout out to three lovely people like Audrey, Danielle, and this time it's Leah. Payong hapon, Metro Bacolod and the rest of the Negros Island region. It's 12:30, or sorry, it's 12:28 on the clock, so it's already time para sa ating classic rewind. Rewinding the hits from yesteryears. So what are you doing right now? If only we can do the same. Personalize the songs. Put the name on your title. I wonder what type of song ang inyo dirayang or ang mangin resulta, no? Sa inyo yung personalized song. Ano man ang pangalan, ang kalain-lain nga story, we can tell by the music, by the songs that we play right now, right here on your Classic Rewind. Mommy G's back again until 2 o'clock. Naka-line up na ang mga songs para sa inyo. But if you want to insert your favorite story through the songs, pwede get maka-request. Si Jelwin actually nag-message sa aton kaina, pero wala na siya ka nakahingagaw sa aton yung morning program ng Sunday Pinoy Classics. So I'm going to invite you, Jelwin, now. Kay always ka man nakatutok sa aton. This time, foreign love songs ang i-play naton until 2 o'clock. So kung may ara ka dira, especially dedicated to you, to your loved one, pwede mo gidi message sa aton yung Facebook page. That's XFM Bacolod News and Public Service Authority. Just like this songs nga kumabatian ninyo, something came up. Most probably it's a name. So let's call their attention paagi sa mga songs with your dedications. 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Let's move on with more song. I guess Carole King is ready. So whoever is fond of this song,

51 on the clock. That's right. That's what I want. 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Scott Grimes, mga katropa. 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Just

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1: As requested via our Facebook page, XFM Bacolod News and Public Service Authority, here's Tommy Shaw with Count on You, a song released year 1986. Chelwin, thank you so much for requesting. And I guess it's the end of the line para sa kay Mommy G, sa atin nga Classic Rewind. Patayan, dugay-dugay, ang ato niyang aban sinigrense, dari lamang sa 103.9. 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Pagpatak alas 4, tuntub alas 6, or alas 4 sa hapon, tuntub alas 6 sa gabi. 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Thank you mga katropa. 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
2: Ako balik si Nilo al Laguna. 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
3: A typical week would take long hours of doing ad-libs, introducing songs, doing time checks, song sponsorships, researching topics, preparing a script for shows, coordinating with the tech team, the sales team, the other teams for an interview, often starting early in the morning and continuing into the afternoon with no holidays if needed. 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

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Amo ini ang A. Agricultural competitiveness, improvement and food security. B. Building of roads, bridges and other vital infrastructure. A. Advancement of economic, trade, investment and employment opportunities. N. Nurturing of people's health and welfare and ensuring peace and order and public safety. S. Sustainable environmental management and tourism development. E. Enhancement of access to quality education, cultural, sports, and ICT development. Negrense, the brand of good governance and human development anchored on the principles of sustainable development and the attainment of the total human potential of all Negrenses. Mauna kita sa letra sang A, advancement of economic, trade, investment, and employment opportunities. Saksihan naton ang reintegration activity kag jobs fair para sa mga nagbalik nga OFW nga ginpangunahan sang Provincial Government of Negros Occidental kaupod sang Department of Migrant Workers, Overseas Workers Welfare Administration kag Bacolod City Government.

0: right job. It is about finding the right, safe, and stable job that will pay the bills and provide food on our table. This is why the provincial government, through the PESO Negros Occidental and the Department of Migrant Workers, continue to seek ways to bring safe, legitimate, and meaningful overseas employment opportunities closer to our people. We hope to provide our Negrense workers access to decent jobs where their skills are valued and their rights are protected. By creating more employment opportunities, we raise the banner of Governor Bong Lacson's Abansa Negrense Priority Development Agenda in putting our people and the well-being of our people at the heart of development. To our partner agencies and employers, thank you for opening your doors and bringing these opportunities to our Negrense constituents. To the management of Ayala Malls Capital Central, thank you for supporting the endeavors of the provincial government. And to our job seekers, we hope that you will find the opportunity you have been waiting for today. Because sometimes an opportunity is all it takes to transform a life for the better. As we always see in Negros Occidental, we do not wait for opportunities to knock. We create opportunities for our constituents. Abanse Negrense. We understand na ang aton nga trabaho hindi lamang naton ini pangabuhian. Labaw sa tanan, ini ang aton palaagyan, pamaagi sa paglabot sang tagsa naton kahandom. To our job seekers, the best of luck sa inyong tanan. Kabay damo ang aton hired on the spot subo nga adlaw. So on behalf of Secretary Hans Leo J. Kakdak, Secretary of the Department of Migrant Workers, it is my honor and privilege to welcome you in this endeavor of providing overseas job fair caravan as part of our National Reintegration Network Fair. Now, sa sining adlaw, may ara kita 13 ka licensed recruitment agency nga ma-provide sa nagkalain-lain ng mga trabaho para sa aton ng mga interested job seekers, especially those who are affected sa aton ng Middle East crisis. Ang mga job seekers, today is about you and your dreams. As you step forward to explore these opportunities, know that your resilience and dedication inspire us all.
1: So on behalf of the Department of Migrant Workers, the entire National Reintegration Network of the National Government, kami po ay nagpapasalamat once again, extend our thanks. Madamugit na salamat to Negros, and of course to Negros Occidental, and of course to the city of Bacolod, and to the wonderful people of the Negros Island region. Good morning po, and welcome po sa ating event sa umaga.
2: 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So I think there are 2,600 plus available jobs. 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

senior person from Yana Prado, the game, and from Hunza OAWs, and the guy improved on, especially purchasing power and that's like that from a Filipino. But in spite of that, must prepare and won't deliver.

Nagtambong sa activity sa Sanday Negros Occidental Governor Bong Lacson, DMW Assistant Secretary Attorney Francis Ron C. D. Guzman, DMW Negros Island Region Regional Director Glenda M. Aligonza, OWA Region 6 OIC Regional Director James B. Mendiola, kag Provincial Public Employment Service Office Manager Karen Densay, kaupod ang iban pa nga mga opisyal. Kagsubong pa dayon kita sa idalom sang latara sang A, Advancement of Economic, Trade, Investment, and Employment Opportunities. Yari ang hitabo sa launching sang Drive to Thrive program.

0: thank you for being with us this afternoon. And indeed, it is, as we say, a milestone. When we started Capital Cab, I remembered that TESDA was the one conducting the driving skills training and certification for all our Capital Cab drivers. And we did it dito sa aton food terminal area. And we were able to pass a lot of drivers. They earned their certification. But it is now another step forward. No? We have been trusted by TESDA to be the ones to deliver the training. And they will honor our trainees by giving them certifications. Congratulations, TLDC, led by Ms. Libay Alarcon. I hope that this is not the last program that we will take on in partnership with TESDA. No? Our program will demonstrate the dedication of our administration under Governor Bonglacson towards ensuring skills development for efficiency and for safety. No? We know that the driver is not just the driver. No? He is the steward of the lives of 5 to 15 to 60 passengers that he carries with him on the way from their from their origin to their destination. And it is indeed a vocation to be able to love that kind of job, taking care of people entrusted to you. So we have 4 drivers, no, trainers, and then 1 mechanic trainer. So congratulations, and I hope you teach our present and our future trainees very well. Training them in basic mechanic and basic driving will really be worthy of the certifications that you will give. Maayong hapon sa tanan, abanse, negrense.
1: Initiative is a sterling testament to the power of strong provincial government and TESDA convergence. When local government agencies align and national agencies align their vision and pool their resources, we create meaningful localized programs that address real community needs. By bridging NC training through community base directly to our constituents, we are directly fulfilling our shared commitment to expanding access to quality technical vocational education and training right at the grassroots level. So programs like Drive to Thrive do far more than teach technical skills. They accelerate opportunities, build self-reliance, and secure sustainable livelihoods for our Negrense families. Through rigorous assessment and industry-aligned certification, we ensure that every graduate does not just drive away with certificate, but with the competence, confidence, and competitive edge needed in today's workforce. TESDA remains steadfast in its dedication to supporting the provincial government of Negros Occidental in TLDC in all future skills development endeavors. Together, let us continue to drive progress, transform lives, and empower every Negrense to thrive. Actually, TESDA is very lucky here in Negros Occidental to have an excellent partnership with the provincial government. Silingan nila, basta tulong-tulong, kakayanin. At ang lagi nga pong sinasabi ng aming secretary na si Kiko Benitez, pagsama-sama sa TESDA, kayang-kaya. Congratulations again and mabuhay po tayong lahat.
2: I have always believed that true public service is measured not by what government gives, but how many people it empowers to succeed on their own. Today, we open new opportunities for our fellow Negrenses by investing in their skills and capacities. Through technical education and skills training, we are equipping our people with competencies that will enable them to earn a living, pursue entrepreneurship, adapt to changing industries, and contribute meaningfully to the growth of their communities. Every skill learned is another door open to a more secure future. The Drive to Thrive program is another step towards employment and self-reliance. But I hope in the Inyo Biyaan na provincial government.

We are grateful for his continued commitment to providing quality technical skills training that creates opportunities for Negrenses. This is why today's partnership with the provincial government through the TLDC and TESDA is indeed valuable. By offering community-based training in basic driving, basic mechanics, and ultimately NC2 driving certification, we are making technical education more accessible to our people. Driving is a skill that opens many doors. Coupled with basic mechanical knowledge, our trainees will become competent, confident, and responsible professionals, ready to meet the demands of the workforce. The theme Accelerating Skills for Sustainable Livelihood reminds us that sustainable livelihood begins with skills that remain relevant, allowing individuals to adapt, grow, and remain competitive in an ever-changing economy. Beyond preparing our participants for employment, this program also promotes a culture of road safety and responsible driving. As road mishaps continue to occur, the value of proper training cannot be overstated. Every competent and safety-conscious driver we produce contributes to safer roads and stronger, more responsible communities. To our trainees, I encourage you to make the most of this opportunity, learn with discipline, practice with diligence, and always remember that becoming a skilled driver also means becoming a responsible road user who values safety, professionalism, and respect for others. To TESDA and everyone who has made this collaboration possible, thank you. You can always count on the provincial government to continue working with you in creating more opportunities and building a brighter future for every Negrenses. Thank you, and may God continue to bless all our endeavors. Thank you again. Avance Negrense.

0: We look forward for a shared responsibility nga ara sa aton subong. And of course, we look forward also for the rehabilitation of all of the areas that you have committed.
1: We support some partner sa aton nga NEPSI. Why? Because we back 1980s.

0: Salvador Benedicto Calvo Inang area, but with the help of our partners at DNR, Abadayon, until now, nangin-green na ang Don Salvador Benedicto. Salvador Benedicto is the watershed area. Diba? Amo, dira nag-start ang Bago River. Dira nag-start ang protected area, Dako Mandang area. So meaning, kung hindi natin buligan pag tanom sa nga kahoy, ang banwa sa Don Salvador Benedicto, for sure, pagkato sa dalom, sigurado affected na. But now, with the help our partner with the NEPSI, we Salvadorians, dako gid amon pagpasalamat.
1: It's a testament that our commitment for Negros is long term. Definitely, the mangroves that we will plant, though it's only, well, in the MOA it says 2,000, 2,000 is too little. To start with, 2,000 is good, but it shouldn't stop at 2,000 mangroves. The forest that we will be adopting in Don Salvador Benedicto, again, I mean, is a start. No, and if we could do more, no, we would appreciate to do more. And the illumination that we will be doing sa provincial capital, no, is also something very, I would say, symbolic. Symbolic in the sense that we are actually prepping up, no, the heritage and the culture of Negros. No? And we are here also as one of you, no? As one of the locals, no? Of Negros. And that is also our way of putting our commitment that we are with you, no? In this heritage and culture for Negros.
2: Now, well, this time,
3: we'll be having this signing, the third of the MOA that we will sign today, for the partnership with the provincial government for the illumination ng ating provincial capital, no? And we're doing this because, again, we see the capital as a very symbolic, no? And of course, yung lighting is of course our way, no? Of both symbolically and practically, no? Sharing the light, no? On what we Negros Power has been doing for the last 2 years. Yeah. This will be at no cost to our provincial government, no? Because Negros Power will take care of it. But of course, the consumption is another thing. Just to be clear.
2: Honorable Eugenio Sevilla Lacson.
4: Timing talaga yung pag-illuminate yan. As we are also preparing for that big event next year, to commemorate that 100-year-old building. So with what we saw, we're very happy. You know? We're very happy that this will happen. And I know this will be another reason to, you know, to spend some time in the lagoon, no? Especially at night, no? Where we can really appreciate the illumination of the said building. So, Necros Power, thank you very much, and I hope you continue to do well here in Negros. And I, as a consumer of your power, I can tell there's really a big difference. No? I know your company has really invested a lot just to improve the delivery of power. Okay, so we appreciate what you're doing, and as a province, we will help you, no, bring up that the issue with regards to the brownout that's happening lately, no. But again, kung may brownout naman, I know for a fact that it won't take a long naman, it's gonna come back. No? So I'm just sharing my experience with Negros Power. Thank you very much. Avance Negrense.

0: Nagpirma sa Memorandum of Agreement si Governor Bong Lacson kagang Negros Electric and Power Corporation nga ginrepresentar ni Prime Electric Holdings Incorporated President kagsang Chief Executive Officer Ruel Z. Castro. 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
1: Everybody's awake, yes. Because of coffee. Anyway, congratulations especially sa ato mga coffee farmers, no? 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And we're looking at coffee to be the high value crop that where we in Negros Occidental can diversify too, no? So I hope we can reach that level. Especially I would like to commend Mayor Bading Escalante of Cady City because ginatagaan din nila priority Subong, no, ang pag be a coffee center of Negros Occidental. I know there are other LGUs that will say that they have the best coffee. Never mind. Mas mayagani may competition para matabo sila. We can find the best coffee here in Negros Occidental if we speak of the Philippines. Okay, so sa tanan ng mga participants, congratulations sa mga organizers. Congratulations DTI, congratulations Department of Agriculture, congratulations, and we will continue to support this industry and hopefully it will become even bigger than the sugar industry.

0: Exciting!
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2: 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Gambling is for 21 years old and above only. Gambling can be addictive. No one to stop.
1: This is D Rose. Every game is a test of instinct, of focus, of how you see the moment. Some plays come fast. 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
0: Mabibili sa mga butika.
2: A typical week would take long hours of doing ad-libs, introducing songs, doing time checks, song sponsorships, researching topics, preparing a script for shows, coordinating with the tech team, the sales team, the other teams for an interview, often starting early in the morning and continuing into the afternoon, with no holidays if needed. 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
1: Ako balik si Nilo al Laguna. 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Talaga po nga napakagaling ng Canton Cash Gold.
0: Mabibili sa mga butika.
2: A typical week would take long hours of doing ad-libs, introducing songs, doing time checks, song sponsorships, researching topics, preparing a script for shows, coordinating with the tech team, the sales team, the other teams for an interview, often starting early in the morning and continuing into the afternoon with no holidays if needed. 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
0: Mabibili sa mga butika.
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